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This is Eddie Moose Anico from the background actor from the movie Killers of the Flower Moon. 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

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This is Eddie Moose Anico from the background actor from the movie Killers of the Flower Moon. 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

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Listen to your song. He said, "Okay, now go in the country hour. I go to the business. The business. 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
0: Well, good. Well, I figured it'd be so much nicer here than outdoors. You know where the fireplace is going? It's nice. 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
1: but
0: think,
1: maybe it's bad out there.
0: Say, what's
1: no
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1: No cabs to be had out there.
0: I wish I knew
1: your
0: how.
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0: to
1: now.
0: To break the spell.
1: I'll take your hat, your hair looks
0: I
1: swell.
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1: Mind if I move it?

0: 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We got the magazines all put away. We're all comfy and warm and, well, Carmen, now?
1: I simply must
0: but
1: go.
0: But maybe it's cold outside.
1: The answer is no, Sam.
0: But maybe it's cold outside.
1: The welcome has been
0: lucky that you dropped
1: so in. So nice and warm.
0: Look out that window at that
1: my
0: storm.
1: My sister will be suspicious.
0: Gosh, your lips look delicious.
1: My brother will be there at
2: like
1: the door.
2: Waves upon a tropical shore.
1: My maiden aunt's mind is
2: gosh,
1: vicious.
2: Your lips are delicious.
1: Well, maybe just a cigarette more.
2: Never such a blizzard before.
1: I've got to get
2: but
1: home.
2: Maybe you'll freeze out there.
1: Sam, lend me your coat.
0: But up to your knees out there.
1: You've really been
0: grand. I thrill when you touch my hand.
1: But don't you see?
0: How can you do this thing to me?
1: There's bound to

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This is Eddie Moose Anico from the background actor from the movie Killers of the Flower Moon. 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Que suena. 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

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This is Eddie Moose Anico from the background actor from the movie Killers of the Flower Moon. 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

an important message from Radio Kickapoo. Let's talk about car accidents. A car accident can cost you money, time, headaches, or even lives. And you know what the number one cause of car accidents is? Yes, you guessed it. It's distraction. And you know what distracts you? You're right again. It's your phone. So please don't text and drive. A message can wait. If it's super important, pull over at a safe place and text. But don't ever, ever do both at the same time. 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Don't do that. Be safe out there and keep your radio station on the same frequency. You're right again. And that's Radio Kickapoo.

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You almost kick it. Thank you. Saka pitaki saka 0.3 FM. 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

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This is Eddie Moose Anico from the background actor from the movie Killers of the Flower Moon. 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Que suena en esta.

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This is Eddie Moose Anico from the background actor from the movie Killers of the Flower Moon. 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

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Listen to your song. He said, "Okay, now go give me country hour." 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That's nice. That's nice. 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I need say, "I'm going to go and keep on going." Because I'm going to get some money. Because I'm going to get some money. Because I'm going to get some money. Because I'm going to get some money. Because I'm going to get some money.

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